0: Los 40. Los 40. Todos los éxitos.
1: I'm going on during this time. I feel there's no one to save me. This all or nothing really got away. You're driving me crazy.

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3: Take me to church. It's a song that's about love and it's about sexuality.
2: Los 40.

0: before you go, there's something I want you to have.
1: Oh, it's beautiful. But wait a minute, isn't this...
0: Yeah, yes it is.
1: But I thought the old lady dropped it into the ocean in the air.
0: Well, baby, I went down and got it for you.
1: Aw, you shouldn't have.

0: this is Adele. Hello.
1: It's me. Aquí todos los éxitos. Hello from the other side. Los 40.
2: 40. Hello.

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1: Ask for money and get advice. Ask for advice, get money twice. I'm from the dirty, but that Chico nice. Y'all call it a moment, I call it life.